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2: All right, question. Would it be appropriate to drink a non-alcoholic beer at work?
3: Yes, why not? It's non-alcoholic.
2: Would it be appropriate to drink a non-alcoholic beer at work?
3: Why wouldn't? It's just like a drink.
2: More than 2,000 people weighed in. The result was split. 50 said there's no alcohol, so it's fine. 50 said no, it's not cool.
3: Why?
2: Mainly because it can be easily misunderstood.
3: Oh my God.
2: For example, imagine if you're a bus driver or a school bus driver.
0: Okay.
2: What about a paramedic? What about a pilot? An air traffic controller? A judge? Well, a substance abuse counselor? A heavy machinery operator? A daycare worker? Do you want the woman watching your kids at daycare throwing back 3 non-alcoholic beers?
3: It doesn't
0: sure,
3: do anything.
0: Sure, because it's not going to inhibit their ability to do their job.
2: There's still
0: That's
2: a tiny bit of alcohol
0: in
2: non-alcoholic beers.
0: There is?
2: Yes. It's less than half a percent.
3: You would have to drink like
2: maybe
3: 50 of them.
2: But it's the impression.
3: No.
2: You take your boy to daycare. You drop him off.
3: I don't care.
2: She comes out. She's like,
3: beer.
2: Yeah, come in and get your kid. And she's holding one of the, they come up with the dumbest names
0: feel,
2: too for the non-alcoholic
0: like,
2: beers, but she's
0: like,
2: holding one. Then what?
3: You're asking the wrong person.
0: I feel like that's the Karen getting in there, trying to create a scenario that was never a freaking issue.
3: I'm just
2: Someone
3: saying.
2: Said, why wouldn't it be? Here in Germany, drinking real beer at lunch wouldn't be inappropriate either.
3: Exactly.
2: Which is true.
0: Yeah, okay.
3: Exactly.
0: I get it. Yeah.
3: I mean, I don't know.
0: I mean,
3: did you see the stats on South
0: Dakota?
2: What, about the alcohol drinking?
3: We're right
2: up there.
3: The stats for South Dakota as far as, like, we have a drinking problem mm-hmm. as a state.
2: So why have the impression that you like, drink all the time?
3: No, I'm just saying, like, there's definitely an issue out there. And because alcohol is so widely accepted across all cultures, it feels like, across the United States, it's an issue. But,
0: I mean,
3: alcohol-related deaths in South Dakota is also 3 times higher than any other place.
2: Stitch
0: That's
2: has
0: crazy.
2: He has a beer in his hand
0: what?
2: Right now.
0: You know
3: I know.
0: What? Here's what I would say about that is that, I mean, all my European friends and family, right? They get raised with it from a young age, so it's not a big deal. So by normalizing it, teaching parameters, healthy parameters, why you're drinking it, right? Are
2: Maybe.
0: You drinking it to hide problems and feelings that you need to deal with, or are you
2: Today?
0: Drinking it for funsies?
2: Yes, today I am. 100%.
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4: From the Waring Sturgis Ford Weather Center, I'm meteorologist Ember Sky. A 40% chance of showers and thunderstorms tonight with a low near 59. Wednesday brings a slight chance of afternoon storms and a high of 85. Sunny Thursday, reaching 93.

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1: Don't mean to kind of end the show on a downer note, but they do have Hayden Panettiere's cause of death, overdose. They found Narcan on a mattress near her.
2: So she tried to
1: if the Narcan was there, that means they tried to use it on her to save her from the overdose.
2: Right.
1: So that sucks.
3: Is it accidental?
1: Anytime.
2: Good question.
1: I don't know.
2: I heard somewhere else. I haven't double checked the source. So, you know, take it with a grain of salt. But I heard that she did actually 2 days prior to reveal the people who had hurt her and sex trafficked her in Hollywood for years.
1: You hope there's no connection there, but I
2: hope not.
1: Everything's on the table. The coroner did say there's no signs of trauma that would have contributed to the overdose.
2: Okay.
1: The 911 call mentioned the overdose, and Narcan was found on a mattress. So there you go. I just wanted to bring that update in, and I'm sure there will be even more info.
2: That so breaks my heart.
1: It does.
2: She was so amazing.
1: Well, she was a good person. And, you know, everybody's got their struggles for sure. Yeah. Always seek help.
2: But always. But an addiction isn't a reason to not celebrate somebody's life. You know?
1: Of course not. I'm just saying, to add it in there. Yeah. If you feel like you have struggles like this, reach out, man.
2: Yeah,
1: get help.
2: Absolutely.
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6: What is one word to describe Rapid City Area Schools?
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6: Because you were talking about like maybe bigger projects and not as many. I think that's everybody in the world right now facing that. It's like, instead of remodeling my whole house, I could probably only do my kitchen because of rising costs.
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0: Jumper from Third Eye Blind. It's 93.9 The Mix. And that's it. Thank you very much for hanging out Tuesday night. We're just trying to gear up for Central States Fair on the way this Friday night. Shadron Motors Off-Road Arena Cross and Freestyle Moto X, 7 o'clock. Oh, the grandstands have a different name, too. The LEI Grandstand Arena.
1: Yeah.
0: Huh.
2: Yeah.
0: And then we've got the Mountain States Ford Demolition Saturday, and then we'll do those the Range Day Rodeos, right? The Sentinel Federal Credit Union. I got to throw in all of the names, apparently.
2: I don't know. What day does the rodeo start?
0: Sunday.
2: Sunday.
0: Yep.
2: Okay.
0: That's the range days. And then Wednesday will be the big X Bronx, which will be a huge night, too. Anyway, those are the details. You can go to centralstagefairinc.com if you need more information. And we're out. We'll talk to you tomorrow. 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
16: From the Waring Sturgis Ford Weather Center, I'm meteorologist Ember Sky. A 40% chance of showers and thunderstorms tonight, with a low near 59. Wednesday brings a slight chance of afternoon storms and a high of 85. Sunny Thursday, reaching 93.

Tove Lo, Habits. It's 93.9 The Mix. Thank you so much for listening to Stitch and Lauren. I'm Mark Houston. We'll be back again tomorrow at 3 o'clock. Have a wonderful Tuesday night. More great music on the way. Right now, Three Doors Down, Let Me Go on The Mix.

0: Here we go. What up, Mauro? Courtney Lopez back behind the mic, fired up to be hanging with you for the next few hours. A lot of radio fun to get into, including my wife and I battling it out in a mini pop culture pop quiz a little later.
1: Plus, we'll dig into the buzz to see what is trending, share some more fun back-to-school life hacks in Cordo's Corner. God knows we need them. And we're just a few songs away from telling you about the latest relationship trend making the rounds online. All that and more, so turn it up. Glad I'm married. You're on with Mario and Courtney Lopez.
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1: So, you familiar with the 777 rule? 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
1: 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Yes, I like this rule. 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
1: From the Waring Sturgis Ford Weather Center, I'm meteorologist Ember Sky. A 40% chance of showers and thunderstorms tonight with a low near 59. Wednesday brings a slight chance of afternoon storms and a high of 85. Sunny Thursday, reaching 93.
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3: 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I'm from the dirty, but that Chico nice. 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
1: Kelsey Cook, Happy Hour. It's a brand new Netflix original stand-up comedy special.
0: Okay, a lot of comedy on Netflix. Yeah. We could all use a laugh.
1: She's cooking the humor. No? Okay. What you want to tell me? Take a Hike. That's a Korean unscripted reality series. Hits Netflix where musician Car the Garden tackles weight loss meds and tough mountain hikes.
0: I like his name, Car the Garden.
2: Birth name.
0: Okay.
1: Yeah, I'm sure. And Cocktail Wars, a new reality competition series premiering on E! At 10 p.m., where mixologists battle to make the perfect cocktail, hosted by NSYNC's Lance Bass and Joey Fatone.
0: Joey Fatone is rocking the Ringling Brothers Barnum and Bailey mustache in this show. Yes, I saw the trailer. I was like, oh, interesting.
2: Like it's twirly?
0: The curled up deal at the end right there. I was like, all right.
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0: You're on Mario. Courtney Lopez got some August 11th birthdays to shout out shortly. Hang tight for that. In the meantime, any obscure holidays to celebrate, honey?
1: Oh, I love it. It's National Fajita Day.
0: Fajita is a made-up American dish taken from, obviously, a Mexican food, but I'm not mad at it.
1: No.
0: Basically, chopped up meat or chicken and what have you, and you make your own sort of tacos.
1: It's kind of like just DIY.
0: Yeah, it's exactly what it is. DIY tacos. That's exactly what it is.
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1: Time to celebrate some August 18th birthdays. What up, Mario? Courtney Lopez here. As always, Frazier's going to tell us who's turning a year older, and we're going to try to guess the ages. Who do we got?
2: Francis Bean Cobain.
3: Kurt Cobain and Courtney Love's daughter.
2: Who, coincidentally, is married to Tony Hawk's son.
3: Yes.
2: Is that a fun fact? Or
4: that
2: what?
4: Is a fun fact.
3: It is.
2: Wow, she's got to be, and this is going to make me feel old, 26.
4: 28.
1: 34. Oh, my God. I feel really old.
3: Well, you got to remember, crazy. He died in the early 90s.
1: I know, but
4: she was born already.
3: Yeah, so.
2: Yeah.
3: Andy Samberg from Brooklyn Nine-Nine, you appeared in that show as yourself.
4: He reminds me of Adam Sandler.
1: A little bit.
4: Same vibe.
1: Yeah.
4: He is 40.
1: 45.
3: He is 48.
1: Okay.
3: Christian Slater. True Romance, Broken Arrow.
2: I've always liked Christian Slater. He's basically doing Jack Nicholson, but that's okay.
3: Yes.
2: I think Christian is 58.
4: You think he was jealous of AC?
2: No.
3: Oh, are you guys related?
2: No. His mom is a very famous casting director, too, fun fact.
4: Really?
3: Mary
2: Jo Slater.
4: Oh, okay. Christian is 59.
3: What'd you say?
2: I said 58.
3: Oh, no, 57.
2: Oh,
3: sorry, we were talking about him so long, I forgot you guessed. Edward Norton.
2: Oh, a lot of people born today.
4: Edward is 59.
2: 58.
3: 57.
4: Again.
1: Everlast.
4: The brand?
3: No. The artist.
2: House of Pain.
3: Yeah. Lead singer of House of Pain and then solo as Everlast.
4: You just have me so trained, I go right to boxing.
2: That's right. That's right.
4: Everlast is 62.
2: 53.
3: 57.
2: Ooh, okay.
3: A lot of 57s. Huh. And finally, from Rescue Me, a whole bunch of stuff, Dennis Leary.
2: Dennis Leary, nice guy. He's got to be 62.
4: 57.
3: 69.
4: Ah,
2: wow, okay. Notice-

0: I said 57?
1: Yes.
2: More Mario Lopez coming up.
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22: From the Waring Sturgis Ford Weather Center, I'm meteorologist Ember Sky. A 40% chance of showers and thunderstorms tonight with a low near 59. Wednesday brings a slight chance of afternoon storms and a high of 85. Sunny Thursday, reaching 93.
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0: Amaro Courtney Lopez, keeping the music coming at you as we remind you that our iHeartRadio Music Festival presented by Capital One is back September 18th and 19th in Vegas. Two nights, one stage. Incredible lineup, too. BTS, Benson Boone, Cardi B, Goo Goo Dolls, Kenny Chesney, Zara Larsson, Snoop, and more.
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0: 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You're all with Mario and Courtney Lopez. Just a few songs away from Cordo sharing some more helpful back-to-school life hacks.
1: That's right. Got some fun back-to-school lunch hacks for you.
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1: Omar Courtney Lopez making a quick stop into Cordo's Corner for some more back-to-school help. What you got for us, honey?
2: Some fun back-to-school lunch hacks. So our daughter loves this. Frozen grapes. Mm. You freeze the grapes overnight and you toss them in the lunchbox. They'll keep everything cold and it'll turn into a sweet snack by lunch.
1: Yeah, that is a good move. I like that move.
2: Mm-hmm. You can also freeze juice boxes overnight to use as ice packs that will thaw into a cold drink by lunchtime.
1: Oh, smart.
2: Also, pack a DIY Lunchable in a muffin tin with compartments for crackers, cheese, and meats. Kids love assembling it themselves. They love IKEA.
1: Hmm.
2: And use a silicone muffin liner to keep wet items like applesauce or yogurt from leaking into the rest of your lunchbox. Nothing is worse than when the kids come home and stuff leaks and their lunch is disgusting. And finally, write a quick note on the outside of the banana peel and it will show up on the inside. Or you could just put in a note on paper.
1: Yeah, but the banana's kind of cool.
2: That is kind of cool.
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10: From the Waring Sturgis Ford Weather Center, I'm meteorologist Ember Sky. A 40% chance of showers and thunderstorms tonight with a low near 59. Wednesday brings a slight chance of afternoon storms and a high of 85. Sunny Thursday, reaching 93.
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0: Mario Courtney Lopez, huge tour announcement this week. The Joe Bros hitting the road. Jonas Brothers Burning Up tour all over again, coming to a city near you. And they just dropped all the dates. That'll take them from coast to coast. Just hit up walmart.com to see where they'll be in a city near you. You can get all the ticket info at jonasbrothers.com.
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1: I'm Mario Courtney Lopez taking a quick look at the buzz to break down what we know about the sudden passing of actress Hayden Panettiere, of course known for her roles on Heroes in Nashville. News broke on Sunday that the actress was found unresponsive at an apartment complex in Greenville, South Carolina. Someone called 911. Emergency crews performed cardiac life support. She was pronounced dead at the scene. They say no foul play is suspected, though an investigation is ongoing. Autopsy is pending. Her father, Skip, called it an unimaginable loss and asked for privacy. Hayden was only 36 years old. I happen to know Hayden and her whole family, actually. Skip, her father, her mom, Leslie, even her brother, Jansen, who passed away himself at a very young age of 28. Such tragedy for the family, and they're such a nice family. She's been very vocal as of late with the struggles that she was going through, and she seemed to have turned a corner, but, oh, gosh, just, I don't know, just sometimes life catches up with you when you're not ready for it. But God bless Skip and Leslie and her daughter that she leaves behind, Kaya, and all the people that cared for her. She's going to be deeply missed.
2: Mario Lopez will be right back.
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5: From the Waring Sturgis Ford Weather Center, I'm meteorologist Ember Sky. A 40% chance of showers and thunderstorms tonight with a low near 59. Wednesday brings a slight chance of afternoon storms and a high of 85. Sunny Thursday, reaching 93.
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0: Mario Courtney Lopez here, keeping the music coming your way as we squeeze in some quick buzz. Congrats, I think, to Jenny Lou, a six-year-old pug, just named the world's ugliest dog.
1: Poor thing.
0: Poor thing. Pugs kind of look unfortunate anyway. They got, like, their eyes really wide apart, and one looks like it's going one way, the other one looks like it's going the other way. She was crowned the winner at the 50th annual World's Ugliest Dog Contest. Been going on for a while. It's held Friday at the Sonoma County Fairgrounds in Santa Rosa, California. Her owner, Michelle Grady, going to get $5,000 in the opportunity for Jimmy to appear on a mug root beer can. It was his fourth attempt to be declared the ugliest. Finally won.
1: How would you feel if your mom kept taking you to these contests?
0: You don't know, fortunately. You don't know. You're looking around probably
2: this
0: going,
2: again?
0: These dogs are not the most beautiful looking dogs out here. All right, let's get back to music.
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0: Tomorrow, Courtney Lopez, music rolls on, but first, new TikTok insults just dropped. Apparently, you do not want to be polyester. Gen Z has turned the word polyester into a slang insult for anything low quality or inauthentic. A trend you'll see popping up in memes and on TikTok and X. I kind of like this one. Polyester kind of makes sense. While people are having fun with it, just know if someone uses polyester to describe you, your clothes, or whatever, it means low quality, cheap, or generic. Oh, you're being so polyester.
1: I haven't heard the kids say this one, but I'm going to whip it out on them.
0: Bust it out on them.
1: And see their reaction.
0: That fit is looking mad polyester.
1: I'm going to tell Dominic.
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1: Keeping the music and fun coming your way. What up, Mario Courtney Lopez here. We were just talking about Gen Z a bit ago. Well, they're doubling down, making what's old new again. 20-somethings are driving a boom in antiques and collectibles as more and more of them embrace vintage style. New poll found over half of them are becoming increasingly drawn to pre-loved furniture.
2: Ew.
1: Wait, pre-loved furniture? So used furniture? Is
3: yes.
1: That's a new expression? Retro homeware and classic fashion pieces. Social media fueling the trend, of course. There are endless places to scroll through antiques online. They say hit up flea markets and go hunting for old treasures on a weekly basis with home decor, collectibles, art, prints among the items they're most likely to purchase. I mean, I can get old clothes because that's kind of cool if it comes back and stuff. But I don't know about the old couch or an old bed and stuff like that. It's a little funky for me.
2: Yeah, I'm not. I won't be getting on this bandwagon.
1: Okay.
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7: From the Waring Sturgis Ford Weather Center, I'm meteorologist Ember Sky. A 40% chance of showers and thunderstorms tonight with a low near 59. Wednesday brings a slight chance of afternoon storms and a high of 85. Sunny Thursday, reaching 93.
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0: 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Love hearing from you. Questions, comments, jokes, random thoughts, whatever you got. Been digging through our mentions. Back to see what's on your mind coming up next.
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2: This is from at Hands Somehow. Very cool. How's the Lopez Fam Bam Summer Concert Series going? Have you hit up any of those shows yet?
1: Yes. We recently saw the Doobie Brothers and Santana. And the Doobie Brothers were the opening act. And I was like, oh, I was kind of surprised by that until we saw Santana. He was incredible. Carlos Santana is 8 years old. And why he's not listed with the best guitarists of all time, well, a lot of people do, but most people should have him in their Mount Rushmore. He basically makes his guitar sing, and he said maybe one sentence the whole night.
2: He got up maybe one time, too.
1: Got up maybe one time.
2: Chewed gum. He was just living.
1: Laid back and living. Care. But what a show and what a band. Mm-hmm. His wife is the drummer. She's one of the best drummers I've ever seen. The bass player is one of the bass players ever. It's just unbelievable. So they were great, and the Doobie Brothers are great, of course. Love Michael McDonald. So that was the old school. We saw Bruno Mars a little earlier in the year, trying to check him out later. And then next month, I'm taking my daughter Gia to see Chris Brown in Usher, assuming he is not in any trouble. And let's hope that's the case.
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13: From the Waring Sturgis Ford Weather Center, I'm meteorologist Ember Sky. A 40% chance of showers and thunderstorms tonight with a low near 59. Wednesday brings a slight chance of afternoon storms and a high of 85. Sunny Thursday, reaching 93.
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0: I'm Mario Courtney Lopez. Music rolls on, but wanted to quickly mention that we've got your chance to see Somber in L.A. Hey, my new buddy. Very tall, by the way. Very tall. We're going to fly you and a friend to L.A. We're going to hook you up with tickets right up front for his show.
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1: Al Morrow, Courtney Lopez. Time for another round of the slang game. All right, what's the theme?
2: The theme is Gen Z slang that has actually been around a long time, but we're going to do it a little differently. I'm going to give you definitions.
1: Okay.
2: And you have to tell me
3: what the word
2: is. So, hands on buzzers. Short for suspicious or suspect, Mario.
1: Sus.
2: That is correct.
1: Sus.
2: An old way of saying definitely or for sure. Courtney.
1: No.
2: Incorrect.
1: Got most deaf.
2: Incorrect. Bet.
1: Well, we're all right, by the way.
2: Bet.
1: We're all right.
2: These are Gen Z slang, though.
1: Yeah, but these are Gen Z. Yeah.
2: So you got to do Gen Z. You got to think Gen Z. Okay. Here we go.
1: Bet. Bet, I would argue. Bet. I was saying bet in high school. I bet.
2: Right.
1: We were saying in high school, so that's weird.
2: These are Gen Z words that have been around for a long time.
1: They brought them back. They brought them back.
2: That's the theme.
1: Okay, got it.
2: For the fourth time.
1: Got it.
2: All right. It was first used in that way in 1857, by the way.
1: Really?
2: Yes.
3: Wow.
2: Here we go. Hands on buzzers. Used for someone bitter or irritated. Courtney.
3: Salty McSalterson.
2: Salty is correct. 1936. A way to say something is true. Courtney.
3: No cap.
2: That is correct. Early 1900s.
1: Oh, my God.
3: Facts, honey, facts.
2: Finally, last one. To insult someone indirectly with subtle disrespect instead of saying it straight out. To insult someone in...
1: Shade?
2: Yeah, I'll give it to you. Throw shade. 1980.
1: Shade. Yeah, throw shade.
2: Apparently, it first was popular.
1: Yeah, throw shade. Look at that.
2: I didn't keep score, so...
3: I won.
2: There you go.
4: More Mario Lopez. Next.
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11: From the Waring Sturgis Ford Weather Center, I'm meteorologist Ember Sky. A 40% chance of showers and thunderstorms tonight with a low near 59. Wednesday brings a slight chance of afternoon storms and a high of 85. Sunny Thursday, reaching 93.
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Remember the lake and the moonlight. Remember you shivered and shone. I'll never forget what you looked like on that night. But I know that time is gonna take me

0: Mauro Courtney Lopez. No secret that teachers, of course, make a huge difference each and every day. Do you have a favorite teacher from back in the day, honey?
1: Ah, oh, yeah, I do. Mr. Lee Gons. He was my he was my elementary school music teacher. He's no longer with us, but he was great.
0: I have a few that stick out. If you're going back to elementary, I've got Mr. Knudsen and Mr. Bankner, fifth and sixth grade teachers. Shout out to them. My seventh grade teacher, Mrs. Gray, who I was speaking to when we learned the space shuttle exploded. And I'll never forget, she put her head in her hands and started crying. And I was like, what's going on? So I didn't know. Later on, Miss McIntyre and Miss Hunt. They were all great, great teachers. And it's fun to smile when I think about it. Well, now's your chance to say thank you. Nominate an outstanding public school teacher who goes above and beyond for students in iHeartRadio's Thank a Teacher, powered by Donors Choose.
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0: you. I'm Mario Courtney Lopez. Music rolls on after some quick buzz. Ariana Grande going IG official with ex Ricky Alvarez. She moved on pretty quick. She posted a 20-photo carousel on August 12th with two subtle mirror selfies of them together, tagging them in both. They, of course, dated back in 2015, but they broke up. She sparked rumors that they had rekindled back in June when she changed lyrics in Thank You Next to We Always Find Our Way Back. You know what? Ariana don't like to be alone. She's ready to move on. Thank You Next is more appropriate.
1: Yeah. Well, speaking of Instagram official, make sure you hit us up and click follow to join the fam. Go to IG official with us, add on with Mario Lopez. You won't be sorry. We post so many fun things.
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1: Yo, I'm Mario Courtney Lopez. Almost the end of our radio fun. But before we go, got to get to one last thing. A new plastic surgery trend is on the rise. The internet is calling it zombie filler. It involves injecting fat from corpses. Okay. Plastic surgeons say the Ozempic craze is leaving patients with little to no fat, causing them to get it from other sources. The GLP-1s are causing people to lose fat in their face, and they have a drawn, unhealthy look. So, hence, zombie filler helps them look more natural and balanced.
2: Well, I am not on a GLP-1, but I need the zombie filler because my face is very skinny. Like, I can't gain weight in my face.
1: So maybe you just need straight filler, not zombie.
2: No, I want zombie filler.
1: Okay, great.
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16: From the Waring Sturgis Ford Weather Center, I'm meteorologist Ember Sky. A 40% chance of showers and thunderstorms tonight with a low near 59. Wednesday brings a slight chance of afternoon storms and a high of 85. Sunny Thursday, reaching 93.
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2: What is one word to describe Rapid City Area Schools?
3: Improving. Because we have a lot of improvement that needs to happen. I think we're getting there.
2: Yeah.
3: We just got a long road to go.
2: 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Well, and I think it's talking about like improving slowly too, because you have to look at the rising costs of everything too.
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2: Because
4: mm-hmm.
2: you were talking about like maybe bigger projects and not as many. I think that's everybody in the world right now facing that. Yeah. It's like, yeah. Instead of remodeling my whole house, I could probably only do my kitchen mm-hmm. because yeah. of rising costs.
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12: From the Waring Sturgis Ford Weather Center, I'm meteorologist Ember Sky. A 40% chance of showers and thunderstorms tonight with a low near 59. Wednesday brings a slight chance of afternoon storms and a high of 85. Sunny Thursday, reaching 93.
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13: From the Waring Sturgis Ford Weather Center, I'm meteorologist Ember Sky. A 40% chance of showers and thunderstorms tonight with a low near 59. Wednesday brings a slight chance of afternoon storms and a high of 85. Sunny Thursday, reaching 93.
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5: From the Waring Sturgis Ford Weather Center, I'm meteorologist Ember Sky. Overnight, a 40% chance of showers and thunderstorms under mostly cloudy skies with a low near 59. Later today, mostly sunny with a slight chance of storms. High 85. Thursday turns sunny. High 93.
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7: From the Waring Sturgis Ford Weather Center, I'm meteorologist Ember Sky. Overnight, a 40% chance of showers and thunderstorms under mostly cloudy skies with a low near 59. Later today, mostly sunny with a slight chance of storms. High 85. Thursday turns sunny. High 93.
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4: From the Waring Sturgis Ford Weather Center, I'm meteorologist Ember Sky. Overnight, a 40% chance of showers and thunderstorms under mostly cloudy skies with a low near 59. Later today, mostly sunny with a slight chance of storms, high 85. Thursday turns sunny, high 93.
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3: 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McCarthy. I still believe that. I absolutely believe that J.J. McCarthy will be traded before week one.
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7: From the Waring Sturgis Ford Weather Center, I'm meteorologist Ember Sky. Overnight, a 40% chance of showers and thunderstorms under mostly cloudy skies with a low near 59. Later today, mostly sunny with a slight chance of storms. High 85. Thursday turns sunny. High 93.
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7: From the Waring Sturgis Ford Weather Center, I'm meteorologist Ember Sky. Overnight, a 40% chance of showers and thunderstorms under mostly cloudy skies with a low near 59. Later today, mostly sunny with a slight chance of storms. High 85. Thursday turns sunny. High 93.
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sun and breaks the mold. 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
4: From the Waring Sturgis Ford Weather Center, I'm meteorologist Ember Sky. Overnight, a 40% chance of showers and thunderstorms under mostly cloudy skies with a low near 59. Later today, mostly sunny with a slight chance of storms, high 85. Thursday turns sunny, high 93.

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1: From the Waring Sturgis Ford Weather Center, I'm meteorologist Ember Sky. Overnight, a 40% chance of showers and thunderstorms under mostly cloudy skies with a low near 59. Later today, mostly sunny with a slight chance of storms, high 85. Thursday turns sunny, high 93.
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2: What is one word to describe Rapid City Area Schools?
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7: From the Waring Sturgis Ford Weather Center, I'm meteorologist Ember Sky. Overnight, a 40% chance of showers and thunderstorms under mostly cloudy skies with a low near 59. Later today, mostly sunny with a slight chance of storms, high 85. Thursday turns sunny, high 93.
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4: From the Waring Sturgis Ford Weather Center, I'm meteorologist Ember Sky. Overnight, a 40% chance of showers and thunderstorms under mostly cloudy skies with a low near 59. Later today, mostly sunny with a slight chance of storms, high 85. Thursday turns sunny, high 93.
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5: From the Waring Sturgis Ford Weather Center, I'm meteorologist Ember Sky. Overnight, a 40% chance of showers and thunderstorms under mostly cloudy skies with a low near 59. Later today, mostly sunny with a slight chance of storms. High 85. Thursday turns sunny. High 93.

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4: From the Waring Sturgis Ford Weather Center, I'm meteorologist Ember Sky. Overnight, a 40% chance of showers and thunderstorms under mostly cloudy skies with a low near 59. Later today, mostly sunny with a slight chance of storms, high 85. Thursday turns sunny, high 93.
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0: Sturgis Ford Weather Center. I'm meteorologist Ember Sky. Overnight, a 40% chance of showers and thunderstorms under mostly cloudy skies with a low near 59. Later today, mostly sunny with a slight chance of storms. High 85. Thursday turns sunny. High 93.
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We're going to dance. 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

0: Memphis's The Lazy Song on the mix. Happy hump day, everyone.
1: Happiest of humpiest days.
0: The hump on the show today is Brandon because he's not here. And now we can't hear him.
1: Oh, no. Andy's gone.
0: We lost him. See, that's what the hump does.
1: Oh, no.
0: Let's just call him the hump all show.
1: Should the we? Hump? Ooh, why are we calling him the hump? Is he like a camel?
0: Well, it's hump day.
1: And, oh.
2: It's because I accidentally muted myself.
0: Oh. What a humpy thing to do.
2: Learn how to hold a microphone. See right here on this microphone?
1: Yeah.
2: If I touch it, it mutes it. And I keep grabbing it there. And then I'm like, why doesn't it work?
0: The people anyway. Listening couldn't see, but we could.
1: Yeah. They were just like, wow, he ditched them.
0: My hump, my hump, my hump.
1: My lovely lady humps.
2: Start calling me the hump. I'm out.
0: Well, that's your name today. You earned it.
2: Humpy BJ.
0: It's World Humanitarian Day.
1: Ooh.
0: We're going to go do good things today.
1: What's a humanitarian thing we could go do today, Amy?
0: We just got to do kind things for people.
1: Okay. I'm down.
0: Maybe go feed the homeless.
1: I'm down.
0: Or pick up some trash.
1: I do that every day. There's trash everywhere all the time. People just don't see it. But luckily, I do.
2: What if... Like, I'm trying to work out and lose weight to take up less space.
1: That's a good thing.
2: And I feel like that's my humanitarian efforts.
0: I'm trying to do the same.
1: I need to eat less of the food now. I need to breathe less of the air.
2: Oh, sorry, I'm so fat. Let me get smaller. Take up less space.
0: I also need to complain less.
1: Me too.
0: That would probably help out. Yeah.
1: Show more gratitude.
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1: I love that it's always upbeat and funny. 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
1: Well, we have a new word from the Gen Z officials, guys, and I just want you to know this one is a diss or a, well, I wouldn't say slur. That's a harsh way to put this. This is a big diss, though.
0: I can't wait to hear how stupid it sounds.
1: You're going to love this one. And if you're old enough, you remember that this item was considered a miracle fiber because it didn't require ironing back in the day.
0: Is this a riddle?
1: No, I'm going to tell you right now. The word is polyester.
0: Oh.
1: Yeah, Gen Z has now turned the word polyester into a slang for anything low quality or inauthentic. Plastic. It started with the video editing.
2: This whole situation is being polyester.
1: Yeah, it's
0: kind of. Oh my gosh, this is so bad.
1: It's pretty polyester. For example, there's a TikTok where an 18-year-old is talking about the life he wants in his 20s. He has a penthouse in New York City, enjoys fancy drinks at a coffee shop, while an automated AI agent does his work, spends his afternoon playing tennis, and takes last-minute business trips to Europe, but he doesn't do nothing polyester.
0: Hmm.
1: And then there was a comment that said, no, that's a polyester lifestyle.
0: Are we polyester?
1: No, we are not polyester, Amy. We are leather.
0: I don't want to be
2: this
0: polyester.
2: This is so weird. We're leather.
0: We're leather. I'm more like bubble wrap.
1: Oh, okay.
2: We're so cool. We're animal. I'm 100% cotton today.
0: I'm Haynes your way.
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6: From the Waring Sturgis Ford Weather Center, I'm meteorologist Ember Sky. Sunshine today with a high near 87. Tonight stays mostly clear, cooling to around 60. Thursday brings more sunshine and warmer temperatures, reaching a 92.

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1: Yeah, so not too long ago, Amy, I remember you talking about the last blockbuster in the world.
0: You call it a blockbuster?
2: Yes, he did.
0: I sounded like it in his video online, too.
1: I know. I've done it 5 or 6 times, and I don't know why. But anyways, in my mind, I remember you talking about the very last one, and then accidentally, not planning, we were in Bend, Oregon, just screwing around looking for a music store, and we're like, whoa, a Blockbuster. And then so we went into the Blockbuster. Dude, it was so cool. It was the coolest thing. Check this out. The software inside that they use to cash you out is the same software they used back in the day.
2: Oh, my.
1: Because they've got everybody's membership still saved. So if you've ever been a member of Blockbuster, they got you in Bend, Oregon.
0: I think I still have my card.
1: Yeah.
2: So did you did you rent anything?
1: No, we thought about it, but we didn't know if we were going to be coming back that way. It was like 99 cents for 7 days. You could get a movie, like a Disney movie or whatever. But no, we didn't rent anything. But the guys all got like merch.
0: He sounds
1: they
0: so
1: got
0: polyester.
1: Some Blockbuster jogging pants. The couple guys got like, yeah, they got a Blockbuster hat, some socks, the whole thing. They were going to buy a polo to look like the guy from the one show I can't think of right now. But it was like $65, so they decided not to.
0: Wow.
2: Interesting. That's sick.
0: I want to go to Blockbuster.
1: Yeah, there was some. Dude, it was pretty cool. I'm not going to lie.
2: I'm looking at the merch right now, and I want some.
3: We are united.
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8: And he was plopped with McCarthy. 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
7: Really?
8: And I truly think that O'Connell wanted nothing to do with J.J. McCarthy. I still believe that. Wow. I absolutely believe that J.J. 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
7: From the Rapid City Post, South Dakota Attorney General Marty Jackley announced that six men have been arrested on charges of attempted sex crimes with minors. The arrests were the result of an undercover operation conducted during the Sturgis motorcycle rally by the State Internet Crimes Against Children Task Force. Arrested on state charges were two Rapid City men, one from Box Elder, one from Sturgis, one from Hot Springs, and the last from Dillon, South Carolina. Charges included solicitation of a minor, first-degree human trafficking, and attempted fourth-degree rape. This was the 14th consecutive year of ICAC operation during the Sturgis rally. Since its inception, the operation has resulted in the arrest of approximately 104 offenders. The City of Rapid City's Community Enrichment Division will host a public meeting in September discussing housing and community development priorities. The session is scheduled for Thursday, September 3rd at 9 a.m. in the Circle of Friends Community Room at City Hall. Input received at the meeting or by any other means will be considered when drafting Rapid City's Fiscal Year 2027 Action Plan. For the Rapid City Post, this is Jerry Steinle.

0: next with the Roadhouse. We're back. We want to hear more about the Blockbuster, or is it Blackbuster? I'm not sure.
1: It's definitely Blockbuster. I don't know why I keep saying that. Anyways, I have no idea what's wrong with me, why I can't say certain words at certain times, and all of a sudden it becomes a racial slur. But anyways, we're at the Blockbuster, and what I've noticed, it's totally a trip back in time. Crap, I did it again. Yeah. I touched the button.
0: Quit doing polyester things.
2: It's so polyester.
1: I am polyestering this whole situation. But they... But I am flexible and nice to sweat in. the Blockbuster was like a total flashback in time. Like, all the movies were of old. They had them up on the wall. They had VHS. They had DVDs. Dude, it was like, I was like, I was 12 again.
2: Did they have like popcorn and like snacks and all that stuff?
1: Yeah. Yep. 100%.
2: Cool, dude. That's awesome.
1: Yeah.
2: Did you get any Blockbuster socks? I saw those were on the website.
1: Nope, I didn't get any socks. There were some. I almost bought a coffee mug because I thought it was kind of neat. And yeah. I'm like, I just don't know. And then, like, everything in there was, like, that's how they make their living.
2: Yeah.
1: Is selling the merch. The merch is like $65 or $50 for this. And you're like,
0: oh, you should have brought us a coffee mug. That would be so cool to have.
1: I know.
2: What a Venmo.
1: But
2: you, bro.
1: I love you guys, but I'm not sure if I'm $20 coffee mug in love with you guys.
0: I thought you was Squatty Potty.
1: And so then, I know, but what I thought about doing is getting us all t-shirts, because the t-shirts were $22, and it says Be Kind Rewind on them, and I almost did it, and I chickened out, because I was like, nobody's going to wear this crap, and immediately after we left, I regretted it, but I wish I would have. We might go back through, we'll see.
0: Yeah, I hope you do.
1: A cool Be Kind Rewind shirt, dude.
2: That'd be
1: what
2: sick.
1: What was I thinking?
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16: From the Waring Sturgis Ford Weather Center, I'm meteorologist Ember Sky. Sunshine today with a high near 87. Tonight stays mostly clear, cooling to around 60. Thursday brings more sunshine and warmer temperatures, reaching a 92.

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1: Oh, it's beautiful. But wait a minute, isn't this...
0: Yeah, yes it is.
1: But I thought the old lady dropped it into the ocean in the air.
0: Well, baby, I went down and got it for you.

0: It's Britney Beep.
1: It's Britney. 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
0: Have you seen her lately?
1: No, I haven't seen her ever.
0: I actually feel really sorry for her.
1: What's going on?
0: She just doesn't seem well, you know?
1: Yeah.
0: It's really sad to watch if you ever come across a video that she posts, but it's just not her. She's not there anymore, I don't think.
1: Dang it.
0: Yeah.
2: I'd still hook up with her.
0: Oh, man. I wonder when they're going to come out with a documentary about her. You could rent that at Blockbuster.

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1: From the Rapid City Post, this is the Daily Slice for Wednesday, August 19th of 2026. I'm Amy Rose, and here's what's going on. The parent company operating the Rushmore Hotel and Suites in downtown Rapid City has filed for Chapter 11 bankruptcy protection. Sadiq Mount Rushmore Hotel LLC filed a voluntary petition on August 13th in the U.S. Bankruptcy Court for the Southern District of Florida. In a statement, the parent company of the Rushmore Hotel said the hotel has voluntarily filed for Chapter 11 reorganization and remains open and fully operational. The Chapter 11 process, according to the statement, provides the hotel with structured opportunity to address its financial obligations while continuing operations and positioning the property for long-term stability and success. The 86th annual Sturgis Motorcycle Rally is over and the final numbers are in. Traffic was down over last year. State traffic counts showed 448,166 vehicles entered Sturgis over the 10-day event, down 10% from the five-year average. Law enforcement was busy, but most numbers were down compared to 2025. The Sturgis Police Department reported 482 non-traffic and traffic arrests and citations, jailing 128 people. The South Dakota Highway Patrol reported 114 DUI arrests, 221 misdemeanor drug arrests, 108 felony arrests, 31 non-injury accidents, 39 injuries, and 3 fatalities. The Meade County Sheriff's Office responded to 1,200 calls for service, made 384 traffic stops, and wrote hundreds of tickets. While the rally traffic slowed during the week, the opening Friday and Saturday traffic counts exceeded five-year averages. The Rapid City Common Council voted 7-3 Monday to direct the city attorney's office to research potential ordinance amendments addressing alcohol-related litter. Council President Stephen Tamang requested the review and said he wants input from retailers, the alcohol industry, nonprofits, and other stakeholders. Councilman Kevin Mayer opposed the request, suggesting a task force instead. Assistant Police Chief Scott Sitz said police have responded to 3,700 intoxicated person calls, made 2,900 trips to detox, and handled 550 public consumption calls so far this year. And Rapid City is setting a public meeting on housing and community development priorities. Here's Jerry Steinle with the details.
2: The City of Rapid City's Community Enrichment Division will host a public meeting in September discussing housing and community development priorities. The session is scheduled for Thursday, September 3rd at 9 a.m. in the Circle of Friends Community Room at City Hall. Input received at the meeting or by any other means will be considered when drafting Rapid City's fiscal year 2027 action plan. South Dakota Attorney General Marty Jackley announced that 6 men have been arrested on charges of attempted sex crimes with minors. The arrests were the result of an undercover operation conducted during the Sturgis Motorcycle Rally by the State Internet Crimes Against Children Task Force. Arrested on state charges were 2 Rapid City men, one from Box Elder, one from Sturgis, one from Hot Springs, and the last from Dillon, South Carolina. Charges included solicitation of a minor, first-degree human trafficking, and attempted fourth-degree rape. This was the 14th consecutive year of ICAC operation during the Sturgis rally. Since its inception, the operation has resulted in the arrest of approximately 104 offenders.
1: And Governor Larry Roden signed an executive order expanding state assistance during South Dakota's drought emergency. The order allows South Dakota Wildland Fire Resources to assist rural fire departments statewide and extends hay hauling provisions through November 15th. More than 90% of South Dakota is experiencing abnormally dry or moderate to extreme drought conditions. The order allows firefighting aircraft to be deployed outside the Black Hills Forest Fire Protection District when needed to protect lives and property. Hay may also be hauled 2 hours before sunrise and 2 hours after sunset under specified safety requirements. And now over to Zachary Conger for national and international news.
3: Good morning. Hayden Panettiere's on-and-off boyfriend, Brian Hickerson, and his brother, Zach Hickerson, were at the South Carolina apartment where the actor died over the weekend. That's according to a police report released Tuesday. A Greenville police officer who responded to the residence Sunday afternoon was met by the brothers and then observed paramedics performing CPR on an unresponsive woman. No cause has been determined and her death remains under investigation. An autopsy found no signs of trauma and officers saw no signs of foul play. The one-time child star, who soared to fame in the TV shows Heroes and Nashville while enduring struggles with addiction, would have turned 37 on Friday. In other news, opening statements started Tuesday in a pivotal trial for Meta platforms in a California federal court, where states are seeking billions of dollars in damages for social media harms to children. Attorney generals from California, Colorado, Kentucky, and New Jersey are seeking extensive financial damages plus changes to how the company operates Facebook and Instagram. 29 states sued the tech giant in 2023 over child safety and privacy. The other 25 will go to trial later. The company also faces lawsuits in state court. Meta said in a statement that it believes it has a strong case.
1: And finally, Frank Beard, the drummer of ZZ Top, has died at 77. He passed away Tuesday at his ranch in Richmond, Texas, with family by his side. ZZ Top sold over 50 million records and had 6 number one singles in Billboard's mainstream rock airplay chart. The band, formed in 1969, was known for hits like Sharp Dressed Man and Legs. They maintained their original lineup for over 5 decades. Their unique style and humor made them popular in Hollywood and MTV. Beard is survived by his wife, Debbie Meredith, and 3 children. That was your Daily Slice for Wednesday, August 19th of 2026. The Daily Slice is a production of Home Slice Media Group and the Rapid City Post. 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Hosted by Amy Rose with Jerry Steinle and Zachary Conger. Meteorologist Denver Sky. I'm Amy Rose. Have a great day.
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0: Sixpence None the Richer on the Mix with the Roadhouse. It's time for a little battle called Stupid Criminal.
1: Ooh. Maybe it is stupid, but it's also dumb.
0: It is stupid, but we're going to do it anyways. I feel like we haven't done this in forever.
2: It's been a minute.
0: Yeah.
2: We've been busy.
0: So all three of us have chosen a stupid criminal headline, and we need you to text in and vote for one of us to read our story.
2: All right. Vote for Zachy. A man was arrested for dressing as a grim raper on a hospital roof.
0: Mm.
3: Gosh, can't do that. Yeah. Mine is the return of the mini donut and honey bun thief, and it isn't me.
0: And vote Amy for this. Wrong name and 12 different fake IDs.
2: Oh, no.
0: Yeah. Mm-hmm. Text in Amy, Brandon, or Zachy, or Amy.
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1: Well, everybody vote Zach A. Moon, because a man was arrested for dressing as a Grim Reaper on a hospital roof.
0: I love that.
1: Yeah.
2: Yeah, that's cool and all, but mine is way cooler. The return of the mini donut and honey bun thief.
0: I don't remember this guy. Wasn't
2: me.
0: Huh. And vote Amy for wrong name and 12 different fake IDs.
1: Ooh.
0: 348-9390.
2: Amy.
0: What?
2: Amy, you were out of town. Where did you go again?
0: San Diego.
2: In California?
0: Yeah, my hubby is doing some training there because he got leveled up in his job. So
1: for the weekend, kind of closer to Brandon than you were to here.
0: Oh, yeah, I probably was.
1: You guys were closer together. You could have done the show, and that would have been cool.
2: I almost cruised down.
0: Do you guys know that on my way out, I went to the airport at 9 o'clock in the morning. My plane was to leave at 11:40, and I didn't get out of there till 7 o'clock at night.
1: How does that something like that happen?
0: Well, there was a mechanical issue in Chicago where our plane was coming from.
1: Okay.
0: And so those people that were on that airplane that were headed to Rapid City sat on the runway for 3 hours. You should have seen them when they got off the plane.
1: Oh.
0: So 3 hours, they waited and waited. They get off the plane in Rapid City, and we're like, oh, yeah, we get to leave now. No, we don't, because there's weather. There's a tornado in Colorado.
1: Oh my gosh.
0: So it just kept getting delayed and delayed. And there was another Denver flight that got canceled. And so I didn't even think I was going to make it out of town. I thought they were going to cancel my flight. But the weather ended up moving, got on the airplane, got to Denver. And my next flight was delayed because of weather, because the storm was moving towards California.
1: Oh, no.
0: So I didn't get till San Diego till 1:20 a.m.
1: I didn't know that airplanes couldn't just fly over tornadoes.
0: I don't know. I don't know how it works.
2: Maybe they suck you in. You know what I mean? Like, it sucks from the top and the bottom on tornadoes.

0: Probably, dude. It probably sucks from every direction.
1: Yeah. Like a blonde in the trailer park.
2: It was a nightmare, you guys. My body is sore from sitting in the airport.
0: I can only imagine. Yeah. It's sore from the first time of sitting in the airport.
2: Before I even left town, I was in Rapid City. I got drunk. I had a hangover. I slept it off, and I ate two meals. In Rapid City.
0: Amy's just that movie. Well, the guy in the airport living there.
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4: 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Just tune that out. 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
9: 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We're looking forward to it. We'll see you there.
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12: From the Waring Sturgis Ford Weather Center, I'm meteorologist Ember Sky. Sunshine today with a high near 87. Tonight stays mostly clear, cooling to around 60. Thursday brings more sunshine and warmer temperatures, reaching a 92.

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1: Texting Zachy Moon. A man was arrested for dressing as a Grim Reaper on a hospital roof.
2: Mm-hmm. Mine is the return of the mini donut and honey bun thief. And it was Amy.
0: And vote Amy if you want this one. Wrong name and 12 different fake IDs.
3: Ooh.
0: Text in who you want. Amy, Brandon, or Zachy, 348-9390. So you guys want to hear more about the trip to San Diego?
1: I kind of do. I want to know all the dirty details.
0: So getting there at 1:20 in the morning, there's not a whole lot to do.
1: Sure.
0: Well, there was one, but
1: there's one thing you could do. Big Papa Mike was waiting on you.
0: Yeah, I got there. I think we had some snacks, maybe a drink or two, and
2: sure.
0: Yeah, just went to sleep, yada, yada, yada.
1: Oh, sure. Okay.
0: And then we woke up the next day, got to sleep in the rally off, you know, being so exhausted from that, and hanging out in the airport all day long. Super tired.
1: Do you have cold sweats at all?
0: What do you mean?
1: Oh, I don't know. I got the cold sweats after the rally for like a day. I was just like in and out of sleep and like sweating, and then woke up cold, shivering, and I was like, oh my God, this is the flu. And then, I got better and felt better like the next day.
0: I just fell over, to be honest, just like collapsed.
1: Just straight on the floor.
0: Yeah, the next day we went on a sunset cruise.
1: Ooh.
0: That was really cool. Uh-huh. And we call it the sunsetted cruise because the sun was already set before we left the dock. But it was cool.
2: It was running on the same schedule as the plane.
0: Yeah, they served us food and it was a beautiful view and the weather was perfect. I didn't get cold and we had some drinks and I got Mike out on the dance floor.
1: No way.
0: Dancing to hip hop music.
1: Okay.
0: That was amazing. That was a first for me.
1: Big Papa Mike coming out.
2: He dropped it like it's hot.
0: Yeah, we were dropping. We were getting low, too. It was cool.
2: Nice. Get low.
0: That
2: get
0: was a
2: low,
0: fun day.
2: Get low, get low.
0: Then the next day, we just laid in bed all day. I didn't want to go anywhere.
1: Did you guys kiss?
2: Caramba.
0: Yeah, we did.
1: Nice. Did they kiss?
4: That's a hot one. Hot, hot, hot.
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0: and loaves.
1: We do.
0: And that consists
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0: Yep. It's bikini time. All right. It's summer swimsuit time. Which one is it? Come on, help me out.
1: Summer cover-up?
0: Summer cover-up time.
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5: From the Rush City Post. The parent company operating the Rushmore Hotel and Suites in downtown Rapid City has filed for Chapter 11 bankruptcy protection. Zadiq Mount Rushmore Hotel LLC filed a voluntary petition on August 13th in the U.S. Bankruptcy Court in the Southern District of Florida. In a statement, the parent company of the hotel said the hotel has voluntarily filed for Chapter 11 reorganization and remains open and fully operational. The 86th annual Sturgis Motorcycle Rally is over and the final numbers are in. Traffic was down over last year. State traffic counts showed 448,166 vehicles entered Sturgis over the 10-day event. Law enforcement was busy, but most numbers were down compared to 2025. The Sturgis Police Department reported 482 non-traffic and traffic arrests and citations. The South Dakota Highway Patrol reported 114 DUI arrests, 221 misdemeanor drug arrests, 108 felony arrests, 31 non-injury accidents, 39 injury, and 3 fatalities. The Meade County Sheriff's Office responded to 1,200 calls for service, made 384 traffic stops, and wrote hundreds of tickets. For the Rapid City Post, this is Jerry Steinle.

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1: Well, maybe it is stupid, but it's also dumb.
0: We're back to reveal the winner for Stupid Criminal. Who's reading their story?
2: All right, let me look into the text line here.
0: Wait, we have to...
2: Okay, I'm going to. I just want to look at the text line real quick. My headline was, a man was arrested for dressing as a Grim Reaper on a hospital roof.
0: Dun, dun, dun.
3: Mine is the return of the mini donut and honey bun thief.
0: Aww.
3: No, it's not me.
0: The return, all the return is always so
2: the return
0: much
2: sounds good, but
0: and mine, the wrong name and 12 different fake IDs.
2: Ooh,
3: sounds like Jason Bourne.
0: It does.
2: All right, let me look at this text line a little deeper here. Ooh, I got not a lot, surprisingly, and even though I think that's hilarious, it's probably in poor taste for a man to dress as a Grim Reaper at a hospital. BJ got a lot. Oh, Amy, it's clearly Amy. Amy, you won!
0: Yes! Thank you, America. Here we go. A 28-year-old woman was pulled over in Florida, and she confused the officer when she tried to explain that she didn't have her ID. Never had an ID.
2: Oh.
0: And she was from New York. But she wasn't born there. She was just, like, making up stuff. She also said her name was Brianna Valenzuela.
2: What a name.
0: And none of that was true. Her real name was Bryce Swanson, and she's Canadian. And she had 12 driver's licenses in her car, all of them featuring her picture, but with different names and dates of birth. She was here illegally after overstaying her visa. It doesn't say if she had any other criminal plans with all those IDs, but she was charged with fraudulent use of personal information, driving without a license, and providing a false name.
2: Wow.
0: This sounds like a Netflix series.
2: That's
0: or something.
2: Wild. Like that chick who would impersonate being some person to hang out with the elites.
0: And her fake name is so funny.
2: Yeah, Brianna Valenzuela.
3: Sounds important, you know. You got to come up with a better fake name for sure.
0: Wow, 12 fake IDs.
2: That's wild.
0: Why?
2: I never even made one. I was too nervous when I was underage.
0: I had one.
2: Ah, lucky. Yeah.
0: And it was a side profile picture of some lady.
3: And I her never
0: name
3: needed
0: was
3: one.
0: Brianna Valenzuela.
2: Brianna Valenzuela.
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17: From the Waring Sturgis Ford Weather Center, I'm meteorologist Ember Sky. Sunshine today with a high near 87. Tonight stays mostly clear, cooling to around 60. Thursday brings more sunshine and warmer temperatures, reaching a 92.
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0: what you're singing there.
1: I don't know the song.
2: Jam.
0: The best video Brandon and I ever made.
1: Yeah.
0: Yeah.
1: Was it
2: the it's the song that should have went viral and never did.
0: I know. Maybe if we reposted it, will.
1: Let's do it this year. I know you won't be there, Brandon, but maybe we can get you like in there somehow.
0: Yeah, we'll just need
2: I'll
0: to repost that video. And America can help us make it viral.
1: I'm down. I want to be in it too, though. So also.
0: The song gets stuck in your mind.
2: It's the fair.
0: Well,
2: so
0: Zachy
2: what's going
0: and
2: on
0: I,
2: at the fair?
0: We're going to be down there doing our show, and you're not going to be there.
1: We are. We're going to miss you very much.
0: Yeah. I wish there
2: can
0: was
2: I
0: a
2: be
0: way
2: there
0: we
2: in
0: could.
2: Spirit?
0: We might be able to Google meet him in. Actually,
1: I'm down. Let's try it.
2: Let's try it. I'm in.
1: The only thing that makes me nervous is like sometimes it's clippy with your connection as it is. So if we have two connections that are not quite where they need to be,
0: you
1: but
0: sound
1: we'll
0: very
1: see.
0: Polyester.
1: Well, you do sound polyester.
2: I'd rather be polyamorous than polyester.
1: No, you wouldn't.
0: Oh my gosh.
2: I don't even know what that means.
0: So, Zachy, what are you looking forward to at the fair?
1: You know what? It sucks. They took away my favorite ride, the Zipper, years ago, it feels like. So I won't be looking forward to that. But I like the other one that spins around really fast and gives your face G-force.
0: The one people throw up on all the time?
2: Yeah.
1: And if you're not talking like I'm a child, then the concerts, you know? You're like, what are you looking forward to? I start talking about the rides.
0: Jody Messina.
2: That's a round ballad.
0: And Brandon's going to get to talk to Jody Messina.
2: Yeah.
1: Oh, yeah. You're going to talk to her soon.
0: Yeah.
2: That's
0: and
2: right.
0: You've met
2: She's
0: her before,
2: cool.
0: haven't you?
2: Yep. I've opened for her once.
0: Did you hug
2: Deadwood,
0: her at all?
2: It was dope. I'm right about, no, I didn't. I'm going to bring that up, though.
0: Yeah.
2: And we'll see what she says. I don't know. Also, you guys got to make a joke, right? Like, hey, when you plan a tour, Jody, do you flip a coin? Like, heads Carolina, tails California.
0: Heck yeah. But yeah, we'll be down there. We'll be doing our show from there. And
1: yeah.
0: We got the mug holding in the German tent.
1: We do. What day is that? Mm-hmm. That's the Friday?
0: I think that's...
1: The second Friday?
0: I don't know. Dang
1: yeah,
0: it.
1: The 20,
0: You're supposed to know that.
1: It's Friday the 28th. Friday the 28th at 7 p.m.
0: That's right.
1: In the German tent.
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0: It's Savage Garden on the mix. Welcome back to the Roadhouse Show. Okay, so what if, you know, Brandon gets to travel. He's sitting by the ocean right now.
1: Mm-hmm.
0: What if we went with him? We should be going with Brandon and doing our show on the road. We're the Roadhouse.
2: I know. We are called the Roadhouse, and we're not feeling at home right now because we're not on the road with our boy, Brandon Jones.
0: In his house.
1: Yeah.
2: At his house.
1: Yeah. I'll be honest with you. I would love to do that, and I think it would be a lot of fun. But I promise you, let's pretend we left Rapid City. By the time we got to Casper, Wyoming, which is 4 hours, you'd all be getting an Uber back to Rapid. You'd be like, no, frick this. I ain't doing it.
0: I bet it smells like farts and cigarettes on your RV.
2: Doubt it.
1: Nobody smokes cigarettes, but there's other things that they smell like that smoke. But they, it does smell like nobody smokes inside the motorhome. That's one rule. Two, but they do fart a lot. Like, there's a lot of that going on.
2: Ew.
1: And for some reason, most all motorhomes that we've owned before, all of that would stay in the back. I'm like, whatever, that's your problem, not mine. There's like a wind thing going on in this new motorhome that sends everybody's butt whispers right to the front. And I'm like, bro, what is up? There's fans up there. And I need to loosen them and turn them so I could just like blow it back. It's not good.
0: Oh,
1: it's
0: you need
1: not
0: a,
1: good.
0: A little fan that blows towards the rear, you know? Yeah.
1: That's what I need. I need to change the airflow because right now it's just like for some reason comes to the front and I don't like it.
0: You know, I was thinking we're called the Roadhouse and you have a house on the road. You should be naming that thing the Roadhouse.
2: You should call it Zachy Moon's Boom Boom Room.
0: No, it's the Roadhouse.
1: Zachy Moon's Boom Boom Room's definitely on the top 10 list. But the Roadhouse Show, definitely. I was thinking about putting one of those up. You know, like a little radio light. When we're doing radio, the light comes on. It's red.
0: On air, yeah.
2: Ooh, you put that on when everyone's farting too much so no one goes in there.
0: Yeah.
1: That's different light. You know, it's just like a dookie. It just sounds just looks brown bad. Light.
0: I'd have to ride in a separate vehicle for sure.
3: Hashtag morning. Hashtag fun.
2: Oh, that's fun.
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4: From the Waring Sturgis Ford Weather Center, I'm meteorologist Ember Sky. Sunshine today with a high near 87. Tonight stays mostly clear, cooling to around 60. Thursday brings more sunshine and warmer temperatures, reaching a 92.
5: Not working hard. Yeah, right. Picture that with a Kodak. Or better yet, go to Times Square, take a picture of me with a Kodak. Took my life from negative to positive. I just want y'all to know that. And tonight, let's enjoy life. Pit-

0: Weezer, 93.9 The Mix and The Roadhouse.
1: Yeah, so I think the other day, Amy, you weren't here, but I was complaining about the KOA that I'd rented for us. That was supposed to be a little closer to the ocean. It was supposed to be a little closer to a town where you could walk around, do some stuff, and it was none of that. And it was built in the 70s. And so apparently back in the 70s, motorhomes were obviously a lot smaller. And our motorhome barely fit in this place, and I was pulling a trailer. So, I mean, like, I got in, and I barely got out of there. But anyway, I was calling around trying to find a different RV park because I just wasn't happy where we were. And so I'm just randomly calling places. I finally called this one place, wherever we're at. It's like the Pacific Coast RV Park Resort. And I'm like, I don't know. They've all got stupid names. So I call him, and the guy was super, super handy on the phone, like really nice. Any questions I had, is like, hey, I'm looking for a little different RV park. I'm just looking for a place to go that's by the ocean. He's like, yeah, we've got ocean views. I'm like, okay, check. All of a sudden on their online thing, I can see where they've got like a pool. They've got a sauna. They've got like spa treatment. I'm like, wait a minute, this might be too nice. I'm like, what are your rates? It was cheaper than the KOA. And then, so we end up moving to this place, and I roll in. Our motorhome's nice, but I'm like, I'm pulling in a trailer into a freaking condo place. Dude, some of these motorhomes are million-dollar motorhomes in here. Like, so nice. Prevos, just super nice places. And, yeah, and right off the ocean. This is the coolest. I've stumbled in to, like, the ritziest RV park I've ever seen in my life.
2: And for cheaper than the KOA you were in, and it has the pool and the spa and the hot tub. Yeah, oh, dude. My gosh.
0: See, dude. We definitely need to be on the road with Brandon.
2: We should be there right now.
0: Dang it.
1: There's a lighthouse off in the distance. Like, it's... I'm going to find... You'll find some zen, bro. You could pull up next to these flowers, and you can just... Like, right now, I don't know if you guys can hear it, but there's a constant just... of the ocean hitting the hitting the thing. It's I'm gonna be quiet here for 2 seconds. Watch this.
2: Yeah, we're not hearing anything, man.
1: No, can't hear that.
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8: From the Rapid City Post, South Dakota Attorney General Marty Jackley announced that six men have been arrested on charges of attempted sex crimes with minors. The arrests were the result of an undercover operation conducted during the Sturgis motorcycle rally by the State Internet Crimes Against Children Task Force. Arrested on state charges were two Rapid City men, one from Box Elder, one from Sturgis, one from Hot Springs, and the last from Dillon, South Carolina. Charges included solicitation of a minor, first-degree human trafficking, and attempted fourth-degree rape. This was the 14th consecutive year of ICAC operation during the Sturgis rally. Since its inception, the operation has resulted in the arrest of approximately 104 offenders. The City of Rapid City's Community Enrichment Division will host a public meeting in September discussing housing and community development priorities. The session is scheduled for Thursday, September 3rd at 9 a.m. in the Circle of Friends Community Room at City Hall. Input received at the meeting or by any other means will be considered when drafting Rapid City's Fiscal Year 2027 Action Plan. For the Rapid City Post, this is Jerry Steinle.

0: Ariana Grande on the mix with the Roadhouse. It's time for That's a Great Question, brought to you by Murphy's.
1: All right.
0: Oh, are you distracted?
1: No.
0: Oh, there's a pretty lady on the TV.
1: Yeah, we're watching some talk show and there's a pretty lady. Anyway, the question is, the average woman owns twice the amount of these compared to the average man.
0: Makeup brushes.
1: Nope.
0: Jewelry.
1: No. I got a clue for you. This item comes in dramatically more styles than its basic purpose would suggest.
0: Okay. Well, text in your vote, 348-9390. We'll be right back with the answer.
1: Let's go.
2: Yeah.

0: All right, we're back for the answer to That's a Great Question.
1: Alrighty then. The question was, the average woman owns twice the amount of these compared to the average man. What is it?
0: Bras.
1: No, that's like 100% more, I would hope, for the most part. No. Your clue was, this item comes in dramatically more styles than its basic purpose would suggest.
0: Yeah, that's a bra.
1: And it's underwear.
0: Oh, same thing.
1: Bras, underwear, but I'm talking about the panties and the boxes, boy.
0: The panties and the boxes.
1: You know what I mean?
2: They own twice as many, but it takes up way less space.
0: Isn't it funny how women call them panties and men call them draws?
1: Draws? I've never seriously called them draws.
0: You guys wear panties too.
2: Yeah.
1: No, I wear panties.
0: What color panties are you guys wearing?
2: One
0: today?
2: Time. One time I wore panties.
0: One time, right?
2: Like, it's not a big deal.
1: I wear undergarments.
0: Oh, my gosh.
2: I got these boxer briefs from Under Armour. I got them at the Shields. I love them.
1: Yeah, dude.
0: So what if women called their underwear drawers and men called theirs panties? Wouldn't that be weird?
2: It probably... It does sound weird, but whatever.
0: Let me just pull my panties down.
1: If you want me to call my boxer briefs panties, I will.
0: I want you to.
1: Okay.
2: I've often said that. Like, when you go to get a massage, I'd be like, do you want me in my panties?
1: Oh, that's true, too.
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16: From the Waring Sturgis Ford Weather Center, I'm meteorologist Ember Sky. Sunshine today with a high near 87. Tonight stays mostly clear, cooling to around 60. Thursday brings more sunshine and warmer temperatures, reaching a 92.

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1: So do they make bras for men?
0: I think so, because I think that's a condition some men have.
1: What? Having bras?
0: They grow some
1: breastises.
2: they grow man boobs, noobs. They got push-up shirts. I've had the push-up shirts force-fed to me online like they think I need it.
0: Huh. Really?
2: Yeah, it pushes up your gut and your chest and everything, rolls your shoulders back. And it's like an undershirt, so it's like a push-up bra for a man.
0: They do make those underwear that has the pocket in it that you put your thing in.
1: That has, like, the space for your package and everything?
0: Yeah, there's somebody that works here that came into the studio one day saying they had them on and they weren't sure how they felt about them, and Brandon and I didn't know what to say.
1: Oh, I'll tell you this. I got a pair of those from, a naughty store or whatever one time just because I thought it was funny. I was on a band trip or something, and we went in to just, buy random stuff, and I bought some, super brief, silky, underpants or underwear or whatever, and they have that pocket for your stuff. So comfortable. Breathes like nothing else.
0: I really didn't want to know that.
1: Oh.
2: Prove it.
0: Do you have them on right now?
1: No. They're for special occasions.
2: Put them on later and send us a photo.
0: Oh, no.

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1: Keeping it real, that's what it's all about for ladies these days. And all the ladies lining up for granny panties. Yeah. G-string, you no longer a G-thang. Whale tail, you can hit the beach. Brazilian, go on back home. It's time to pull the string out your crack. Because real ladies of today are going old school. Wearing granny panties. Yeah. Because if it's big and round and full of pounds. Ladies, we got your ass covered. Literally. Granny panties. Wherever big booty underwear is sold.
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0: They are Shattered on the Mix. Welcome back to the Roadhouse.
1: Brandon, I think earlier you were talking when we were off air for a minute there. You were talking about some sounds you were hearing and you thought you saw a whale, but it was a rock. Brandon?
2: Brandon?
0: We lost him.
3: Oh, gosh dang it.
0: Oh, there he is. Stupid polyester microphone.
1: Dude, you probably said so much funny stuff. We did not hear any of it.
0: Yeah.
2: Push my whale button. No, so, but yeah, as I look out onto the ocean, there's a boat out there, and I was like, wow, right by it was what it looked like maybe a whale surfacing. I don't know. Turns out, no, it's just the waves, you know? But every once in a while, it does look like, you know, the Loch Ness Monster or something is kind of creeping up. Dude, you know, I don't go to the ocean often, right? The biggest body of water I've seen is Angostura. So it's like, this is cool. But I don't think there's any whales out here.
1: Isn't it called Whale Cove?
2: There is a Whale Cove right next to where we're at, yeah. So that's what's got me thinking. Like, maybe every once in a while we'll see Shamu. But
1: do you think they'll do any whale songs?
0: Oh, whale of a tale to tell you, lads. A whale of a tale or two.
1: No, I was thinking more like...
2: fit here, too, so I don't think
0: you watch too much Finding Nemo.
1: You never heard a whale before?
4: Mornings will never be the same.
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11: From the Waring Sturgis Ford Weather Center, I'm meteorologist Ember Sky. Sunshine today with a high near 87. Tonight stays mostly clear, cooling to around 60. Thursday brings more sunshine and warmer temperatures, reaching a 92.

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1: Okay, Brandon, you said that you ordered Instacart groceries to your RV at the RV park. I want to know, what does a band order in an Instacart? What was in there?
2: Well, not as much as we're going to need, but we have limited space for storage. So it's just mostly like stuff for breakfast. So it was like eggs, bacon. I ordered some cottage cheese for myself. I ordered some protein bars for myself. Then I ordered burger, some chicken. We've got stuff to season and cook it. We got a grill and everything like that. So I'm trying to think what else I ordered. Oh, cookies. The guys like to snack about every 10 or 15 seconds. And so ordered that. The other day, for instance, we cooked a dozen burgers. There's five of us. A dozen burgers, and we had a dozen bratwurst that we cooked up too. We're like, this will be cool. We can warm them up and eat them. I got two burgers right away when we first cooked them. And then it was like, yeah, we'll have leftovers. By the time I got to the next mealtime, probably 4 to 6 hours later, I was like, let me go get one of them burgers. I like walked in over to, they were gone. And I'm like, what happened? Well, Josh, our bass player, eats every 15 minutes. And so he was just eating a burger like every 15 to 30 minutes. And so he mowed through those burgers all by himself. And we were like, everybody else was like, hello, have you seen the burgers? And he's like, oh.
1: Oh, my God.
3: Oh, wow.
2: So
3: and
2: we
1: he's
2: going to
1: be the one stinking
2: so
1: up the
2: we
1: place.
2: We snacked on some brats, but it's okay.
3: I'm impressed that it's your skinniest member that's eaten all the food so quickly. That's hilarious.
2: Dude, I don't know. He must have that organ called the metabolism that I ain't got.
3: Oh,
2: but
3: yeah.
2: But no, so it's a lot of meats. There's, you know, we

0: ordered some chips and some snacky stuff for the boys, and we definitely need to make another order. We're running out of like those little snacky chips and stuff like that. So we'll see. But like I said, it's a lot of little orders because the fridge is only so big. There's only so much storage. So you just gotta chip away at it.
1: It's the music you work with.
2: I listen on the way to work, mostly on the way to work.
1: It's the music you play with.
2: Music, tunes.
3: It always makes me happy.
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0: Maroon 5 with Lisa on the mix. So I just got back from San Diego visiting Mike, and he comes home soon. Let's see, how many more days?
1: Good.
0: What is today, Wednesday?
2: It is Wednesday.
0: Two more days? Three more? No, 3 days.
2: Oh.
1: Whoa.
0: Yeah. Yeah, then he'll be home for like
2: nervous.
0: A month and a half.
2: Then we're going to have some real whale calls going on.
1: Oh, boy. Oh, boy.
0: Check out that Instacart order.
1: Yeah. I'm a little nervous about him being home this much, you know. Have you guys ever really spent a lot of time together? Do you guys ever really like each other?
0: Yeah.
1: This is the part that makes me a little nervous.
0: He's usually home for 3 months at a time.
2: Yeah. That's fair.
1: I know. And then you could tell by the time that 3 months is over, he's like, he's looking at me like, save me.
0: He is not.
2: No, he's not.
0: He is not.
2: Oh, he gets all
1: He's texting me. He's like, can I stay at your house?
0: He's making up lies, you guys.
2: No, he's always gets that puppy
1: dog
2: face.
1: I'm on a work trip. I got a break.
2: I'm going to pretend I'm on a work trip. He's just been staying at Brandon's.
0: Whatever.
1: Dude, he like dresses up one of the bedrooms to look like some freaking
2: hotel
1: weird hotel he's in.
0: We
1: and
0: get
1: he has
0: picked
1: to change
0: on.
1: The

0: decor all the time.
1: We get picked on because we talk every hour, and we also sleep on the phone together.
2: That's okay.
0: It's weird. And so, that's weird. I'm not going to lie. That's weird.
1: It's really comforting, actually.
2: Interesting. Do you have your phone on the charger when you do that?
1: Yeah.
2: Okay, good. Mm-hmm. Well, at least there's that.
0: It's weird.
1: It is not weird.
0: I can't do that. I'd run out of my minutes.
1: Oh, my God.
2: This guy's still using minutes in 2026. Whoa, dude.
0: I run out of them minutes, bro. I got to go buy a new car.
2: Well, I'm happy for your guys' love. It is. I'm not going to go to sleep on the phone with anyone.
1: Oh, I love that guy so much. There you go. No idea.
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14: From the Waring Sturgis Ford Weather Center, I'm meteorologist Ember Sky. Sunshine today with a high near 87. Tonight stays mostly clear, cooling to around 60. Thursday brings more sunshine and warmer temperatures, reaching a 92.

0: It's Monica on the mix with the Roadhouse. That's our show. That's it.
1: That's it. Goodbye.
0: Yeah.
1: Love you.
2: It's like that.
1: Yeah. You did your best.
0: Thank you guys for being here.
1: I believe in you and I love you.
2: I think I'm at a nude beach.
0: Brandon's going to be out of town for a couple weeks. It's horrible.
2: Yeah.
0: We need to be on the road too because we're the Roadhouse. I'm just saying.
2: You should come. You should come with.
1: Yeah.
2: Fly out.
1: Come on in.
0: Yeah.
2: Fly out and hang out for a couple days. What are we doing?
1: Let's have a big group hug.
0: We'll be back tomorrow, guys. We love you.

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7: From the Waring Sturgis Ford Weather Center, I'm meteorologist Ember Sky. Sunshine today with a high near 87. Tonight stays mostly clear, cooling to around 60. Thursday brings more sunshine and warmer temperatures, reaching a 92.

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1: What is one word to describe Rapid City Area Schools?
2: Improving. Because we have a lot of improvement that needs to happen. I think we're getting there.
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2: We just got a long road to go.
3: 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Well, and I think it's talking about like improving slowly too, because you have to look at the rising costs of everything too.
1: Yep.
3: Because
1: mm-hmm.
3: you were talking about like maybe bigger projects and not as many. I think that's everybody in the world right now facing that. Yeah. It's like, yeah. Instead of remodeling my whole house, I could probably only do my kitchen mm-hmm. because yeah. of rising costs.
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10: From the Waring Sturgis Ford Weather Center, I'm meteorologist Ember Sky. Sunshine today with a high near 87. Tonight stays mostly clear, cooling to around 60. Thursday brings more sunshine and warmer temperatures, reaching a 92.

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8: From the Waring Sturgis Ford Weather Center, I'm meteorologist Ember Sky. Sunshine today with a high near 87. Tonight stays mostly clear, cooling to around 60. Thursday brings more sunshine and warmer temperatures, reaching a 92.

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7: From the Waring Sturgis Ford Weather Center, I'm meteorologist Ember Sky. Sunshine today with a high near 87. Tonight stays mostly clear, cooling to around 60. Thursday brings more sunshine and warmer temperatures, reaching a 92.

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1: From the Waring Sturgis Ford Weather Center, I'm meteorologist Ember Sky. Sunny this afternoon with a high near 85. Mostly clear tonight, dipping to 60. Sunshine continues Thursday and Friday with highs near 92 Thursday and 91 Friday.

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7: From the Waring Sturgis Ford Weather Center, I'm meteorologist Ember Sky. Sunny this afternoon with a high near 85. Mostly clear tonight, dipping to 60. Sunshine continues Thursday and Friday with highs near 92 Thursday and 91 Friday.

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It's hard to say that I'd rather stay awake when I'm asleep, because my dreams are bursting at

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9: From the Waring Sturgis Ford Weather Center, I'm meteorologist Ember Sky. Sunny this afternoon with a high near 85. Mostly clear tonight, dipping to 60. Sunshine.

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1: 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We observed what was going on with flock, and we decided that that was not for us.
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10: From the Waring Sturgis Ford Weather Center, I'm meteorologist Ember Sky. Sunny this afternoon with a high near 85. Mostly clear tonight, dipping to 60. Sunshine continues Thursday and Friday with highs near 92 Thursday and 91 Friday.

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8: From the Waring Sturgis Ford Weather Center, I'm meteorologist Ember Sky. Sunny this afternoon with a high near 85. Mostly clear tonight, dipping to 60. Sunshine continues Thursday and Friday with highs near 92 Thursday and 91 Friday.

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8: From the Waring Sturgis Ford Weather Center, I'm meteorologist Ember Sky. Sunny this afternoon with a high near 85. Mostly clear tonight, dipping to 60. Sunshine continues Thursday and Friday with highs near 92 Thursday and 91 Friday.

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0: 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It's Lightning Crashes.
1: Hey, everybody. No, I can't say that. I can't say hey, everybody. That's for a whole other thing that I do. Anyway, how are you, Lauren?
2: I am fan-freaking-tabulous. How are you?
1: I'm good. It's fine. It's great. It's Wednesday afternoon. The fair still hasn't started.
2: But it's about to, and I'm excited about that.
1: When was the last time you went to a fair here?
2: Here?
1: Yeah, have you ever gone to the Central States Fair?
2: I've never gone to the Central States Fair here. No, the only fair I've gone to was the one over in Sheridan, Wyoming.
1: Okay. And why? When you lived here, you never went down and did that? It seems like right up your alley. How did you miss that?
2: I was busy working. Well, I was a working girl.
1: All the time?
2: Yeah.
1: Not even for a minute?
2: Actually, Stitch and all of our other friend group, they always harped on me because I worked nonstop, and then they tipped me really good because they felt bad because I was working all the damn time trying to be and I'm an independent woman.
1: Now you're going to be working more at the fair this time.
2: At least I'm going to see it and enjoy it. That's why I'm so excited.
1: I know.
2: I'm like a kid in a candy store.
1: This is interesting. So when did you live here again? What years did you live here?
2: 2010 is when I first moved over here because my ex was Air Force, so we got all murried up and I ended up over here.
1: 2010 to when?
2: Well, I moved away briefly when I first left him because he was a loser face.
1: Oh my God.
2: And then, so I was here until 2012, but then I came back for 2012, 2013, because then that's when I worked for the Rapid City Rush.
1: Okay. That's
2: and
1: right.
2: then okay. I lived here oh, until boy. 2017.
1: All right. God, I'm on a weird trajectory.
2: Or longer? I don't know.
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1: From the Waring Sturgis Ford Weather Center, I'm meteorologist Ember Sky. Sunny this afternoon with a high near 85. Mostly clear tonight, dipping to 60. Sunshine continues Thursday and Friday with highs near 92 Thursday and 91 Friday.

0: Cool Deadwood Nights is going on right now, too.
1: I can't believe I missed that.
0: Did you see that when you lived here? Did you even go do that? What did you do when you lived here besides cheer for the Rush and work? Where else did you work?
1: Everywhere. I worked at Murphy's. I worked at K-Poss. I worked at the Firehouse Brewing Company. I worked at Wobbly Bobby's. I worked at Menards. And I worked at Cole, but it was what was it before it was Cole?
0: No, that was always been Cole.
1: No. It was something else before.
0: They built that for Cole.
1: No. It was another bar, and Cole is what it transitioned to while I was working
0: Kohl's,
1: there.
0: The clothing place is what
1: Kohl's.
0: I thought you were talking about.
1: Cole, K-O-L.
0: Yeah, well, that used to be. That was for the longest time. The locals around here knew it as T-Birds. That was the biggest. Yeah, that was.
1: Irish name.
0: That was way before
1: Dublin's?
0: You, though. Could have been. T-Birds was.
1: Yeah.
0: You were
1: Anyways.
0: A baby when that was a thing.
1: Well,
0: was
1: I wasn't here then.
0: You
1: and I definitely
0: weren't.
1: Wasn't going to the bar here.
0: So
1: well,
0: what's the, what's
1: I was
0: the,
1: going to the bar in Montana with my family.
0: What's the most stable job you've had for the longest stretch?
1: Cosmetology.
0: Yeah.
1: Yeah, I did that for 15 years. So all the other jobs I did to fill up my extra time and make extra money, but I also helped support my brother and, you know, because he's partially disabled
0: and
1: his family and stuff.
0: Okay.
1: So, yeah. So I was just working my tail off.
0: Okay.
1: Trying to pay off school, trying to, you know, buy
0: school
1: the things
0: off.
1: That I wanted. Pretty close.
0: Good.
1: I don't know if it'll ever be paid off. I have my master's now. I feel like it's a never-ending revolutionary door of the government taking my money.
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0: Mr. Brightside from The Killers. It's 93.9 The Mix. All right, so we were mentioning that it's Cool Deadwood Nights. It's going on until this Sunday. So that's the classic cars. They'll have the music. And they got 800 registered classic cars this year that's happening up in Cool Deadwood Nights.
1: What's your favorite car?
0: I'm not a car guy. I don't
1: You're
0: care.
1: Not?
0: Don't care. I don't care. Nope. I want my car to have the latest tech on the inside, and I want it to drive quietly. It's all I care about.
1: Yeah.
0: I don't care what it looks like. Uh-huh. I've never been interested in cars. At all.
1: You want to know what my favorite car is? A 1968 SS Chevelle with the big block engine, manual, of course.
0: Hold on. What is it? A 1968
1: SS Chevelle.
0: SS Chevelle. Let me see what it looks like. That thing?
1: Oh, yeah.
0: Baby,
1: come to mama.
0: Apparently, Lauren needs a moment. You'll probably see one of those up there for sure. I'm sure they're going to have those up there. I mean, they're fine.
1: What do you mean fine? Have you driven one?
0: No, I've never driven one.
1: Oh,
0: but I don't.
1: Me neither. It's actually a dream.
0: Okay.
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12: From the Waring Sturgis

Ford Weather Center. I'm meteorologist Ember Sky. Sunny this afternoon with a high near 85. Mostly clear tonight, dipping to 60. Sunshine continues Thursday and Friday with highs near 92 Thursday and 91 Friday.

0: 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More music. Ooh, ooh, ooh, I want something just like this. More variety. Ooh, I feel it coming. 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

0: 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All right, Lauren and I are talking about cars because it's Cool Dead with Night. And they did a new report that ranks the best and worst drivers by car brand. So you drive a Subaru.
1: No, not a Subaru.
0: What did you drive again? What is your car?
1: Do we tell the world?
0: We can tell what type of car. Yeah, we've mentioned it here before.
1: It's a Volkswagen.
0: That's right. You have a Passat, right?
1: Passat.
0: Yeah, exactly. Yeah. I don't think they made the list here.

0: So they did the best and worst drivers by vehicle brand, and this was data from insurance companies and accident reports. Mm-hmm. BMW, Tesla, and Rams, the worst drivers.
1: Well, yeah, because Tesla has that whole autopilot thing, right. So people be taking naps while their kids are in the backseat, and they're cruising down I-90. That's not exactly safe.
0: I kind of wish Stitch was in here to make fun of, because he drives a Ram. So BMW drivers had nearly 45 incidents per 1,000 drivers.
1: 40 what?
0: Accidents, DUIs, speeding, and citations. Tesla's the third worst. Ram was second a year ago. BMW is now the worst. Now, if you drive a Chrysler, mm-hmm. Cadillac, or Mercury, you are one of the best drivers.
1: That makes sense. I drove a Chrysler 300 for a long time.
0: Yeah. Well, are you safe? Have you ever been in a car wreck? I know you speed.
1: Not that I caused. Whoa. First of all, I know. That's not on my record. So I don't know what you're talking about.
0: Did you get that taken care of, by the way?
1: Yeah, it's all good.
0: You did all the classes.
1: I'm not going to jail.
0: You're not going to jail? Perfect.
1: Yeah.
0: All right. Coming up, I want to talk about some of these other vehicles that on this list for like accident rates and DUIs. Because the DUI one, believe it or not, does not surprise me at all. Mm. That's coming up.
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3: From the Waring Sturgis Ford Weather Center, I'm meteorologist Ember Sky. Sunny this afternoon with a high near 85. Mostly clear tonight, dipping to 60. Sunshine continues Thursday and Friday with highs near 92 Thursday and 91 Friday.

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1: So we're talking about cars.
2: Best, like I have.
1: And worst drivers by car brand. And we're talking about the cars that have the highest accident rates, the highest DUI rates.
2: Mm-hmm.
1: The accident rates by far are Ram, Subaru, and Tesla, again, makes the list.
2: Mm.
1: Mercury, Chrysler, and Pontiac, the lowest accident rates. Okay.
2: Okay.
1: Now, if you had to guess, Lauren, which vehicle owner or which owner of this type of vehicle had the highest rates of DUI, which I got to say, stop drinking and driving, for God's sake.
2: Yeah, please don't
1: do
2: that.
1: This is the dumbest thing you can do.
2: We care about you and we care about the other people on the road. And, you know, they got to make it home to their family. My family went through that. We lost
1: so many
2: people
1: do. It's terrible. Now, if you had to pick which car type, highest DUI rate, what would you pick?
2: Ford, found on road dead, obviously.
1: No. Okay, hold on. Now, I already said, I gave you a hint off the air, which I won't repeat.
2: Mm-hmm.
1: Okay.
2: Yeah.
1: That you laughed at because you've experienced it.
2: Yeah.
1: So, what do you think? Any guess?
2: Well, the hard part is that the biggest one, jerk face that I dated that drove one of these, JB, drove a Dodge diesel that he souped up.
1: Well, now here's, okay, so Rams are number two.
2: Yeah.
1: With drivers that have the highest DUI rates.
2: Yeah. Okay. That checks out because he was a jerk.
1: Followed by Buick, Chrysler, Volvo, and Lexus. Now, they have the lowest. I'm sorry.
2: Volvo and Lexus.
1: Chrysler, Volvo, and Lexus are the lowest DUI.
2: Okay. Okay.
1: BMW. BMW drivers have the highest DUI rates.
2: So if you're driving a BMW, check your privilege. You're not above the law, okay?
1: Right, exactly.
2: Go the speed limit. Don't just, you know, try to. Well, and I think a lot of kids get BMWs to race.
1: Well, I don't know anything about
2: that. I don't know if
1: that's either.
2: Here, but this is national numbers, not just South Dakota numbers,
1: but
2: right?
1: I don't know why you people in BMWs think you're above the law. Just stop.
2: Check the privilege. That's it. Check the privilege.
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0: Rihanna on the mix. All right, one more reminder that tomorrow night is going to be the last Summer Nights downtown Rapid City.
1: I'm sad.
0: It's with Slammabama. We got too much going on.
1: Cool Deadwood Nights, Summer Nights, the fair.
0: You know, get out there and enjoy it because school starts Monday.
1: This is the last weekend of the free, which is good because
0: I got so many in my neighborhood and now I want them back in school. Anyway.
1: Oh, no.
0: I know. My kid's done
1: with
0: it.
1: If you're a child in Houston's neighborhood, yep. I'm so sorry. Make him buy you ice cream the next time the ice cream man comes by.
0: Anything. All right. You got to get out and make it a big deal. This Thursday night, Slammabama Summer Nights, Cool Deadwood Nights this weekend.
1: I'm going to be there. And you know what? I'm on a mission. I'm going to sign up the person who's going to win the grandstand passes.
0: Oh, we still have one more.
1: It's the last time to do it. So now, if you guys want to go, like, even if you don't give two diddly squats. Mm-hmm.
0: You can win tickets.
1: Yeah.
0: Here's the deal, though, too. We're also going to be live at a couple of places this weekend. We're going to be at Quality Autos at noon with mm-hmm. Amy.
1: Yeah.
0: You are going to be live at Boot Barn at 11 a.m. on Saturday.
1: Until 2 p.m. And that is the only time that they can get some prizes.
0: Right, because I'm going to give you
1: After I'm gone, it's donezo.
0: You and Amy are going to have some tickets to the events that are happening at the fair, too. Okay? So if you come out and see Amy on Friday at Quality Auto or you at Boot Barn at 11 a.m. Saturday.
1: We could give out tickets to the concerts.
0: You're going to have a chance to win from both of you guys, okay?
1: I didn't know this.
0: Now you do.
1: I'm excited. You guys, come see me for some concert tickets.
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14: From the Waring Sturgis Ford Weather Center, I'm meteorologist Ember Sky. Sunny this afternoon with a high near 85. Mostly clear tonight, dipping to 60. Sunshine continues Thursday and Friday with highs near 92 Thursday and 91 Friday.

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Almost 5 o'clock already on your Wednesday afternoon. 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

0: Tears from Sabrina Carpenter on the mix.
1: It's the second shift. It's Lauren in Houston, and there are a lot of complaints about data centers right now, which I understand. One is how they use a ton of water to keep the servers from overheating.
2: Yeah, it's drying out farmland.
1: But I want to play what could possibly be a solution for you. I just want you to listen to this,
2: okay,
1: and react.
2: All right.
1: When it's done, are you ready?
2: You mean I got to shut up and listen?
1: Just
2: that's
1: shut up.
2: Hard
1: just,
2: for me.
1: I know. Okay. That's fine though. All right. Shut up and listen to this, and you tell me what you think.
3: Okay. AI data centers waste millions of gallons of water. 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We want your pee to cool these data centers.

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1: All right, that's singing that song, supposedly, is Taylor Swift's brother-in-law. That is
2: what?
1: That's Jason Kelsey.
2: Yeah, Jason Kelsey. Yep. Oh my gosh. So, you know what? He teamed up now, with Liquid Death for that.
1: Liquid Death and Garage Beer. It sounds like a joke, and it is.
2: But he's onto something.
1: Several people are backing it, like the water company, the beer company, and Jason.
2: Yeah.
1: Liquid Death has partnered with Garage Beer to create that commercial.
2: Mm-hmm.
1: The plan is obviously a joke. Drink their beverages, produce a lot of pee. Yeah. And then send it to AI data centers so we can all pee on computers together and save humanity. I love everything about this.
2: You know what?
1: Because
2: people
1: are going to do this.
2: I support this.
1: People are going to start peeing in the containers and sending it to data centers.
2: So in Nashville, Oracle is building a huge, mm-hmm. huge thing on the Cumberland. And there's been a lot of concern about that. And the thing is, it's like that's downtown in the city. That's with the river already flowing through it. Right. That's not affecting as much farmland, quote unquote, right?
1: Yeah.
2: However, the places where they're trying to put these data centers at, that there is farmland and all that, it's talking about kind of decimating the ability to grow food, which farmers are already struggling.
1: Yes.
2: We don't need that.
1: There's also a gross webpage for the campaign where they're selling pee collecting mugs for $18.
2: There was more to this. I'm sorry. I thought you were done.
1: The disclaimer is don't send your pee. Okay. Don't do this.
2: I kind of want this mug.
1: But you kind of want the mug.
2: We should get one for Stitch.
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1: I'm Scott Hanna.
2: And I'm Adam Ray.
1: And nobody, I mean nobody,
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13: From the Waring Sturgis Ford Weather Center, I'm meteorologist Ember Sky. Sunny this afternoon with a high near 85. Mostly clear tonight, dipping to 60. Sunshine continues Thursday and Friday with highs near 92 Thursday and 91 Friday.

0: With eyes looking at me like that, like you think I have.
1: I'm a little concerned that you took so long to answer.
0: You know what? I haven't, but I dated a guy, Mr. Miami, that sounded like Antonio Banderas, and part of why I broke up with him
1: is because he was a smuggler.
0: I found out, yeah, he
1: what did
0: had
1: he smuggle.
0: He little pills, and okay. and it all made sense why he dated the unassuming little white girl.
1: This is not that bad. It might even be worse. 23-year-old traveler arrested in Tokyo because he had, in 22 pairs of socks, he had 200 lizards.
0: Lizards?
1: In his sock, yeah. One animal was already dead. The haul included 9 Mexican alligator lizards, a protected endangered species subject to strict international trade regulations.
0: Wait. So was he going to sell them?
1: Yes. The lizards he bought, he said he bought them in Mexico for $3.50 to $4.70, and some of these can sell up to $630 in Japan.
0: $3.50,
1: yep,
0: you
1: 50
0: said.
1: Cents, and wow. He could sell it for $600. And
0: that's quite the markup. That's a good business model.
1: Employee said if there's a market for it, people will attempt to smuggle it. Don't smuggle animals,
0: yeah,
1: though. Don't do that.
0: Yeah, hear me out. Okay.
1: But people are still going to try. In his socks, 200 lizards.
0: 200? He had 200?
1: You know what? There's a good band name there. 200 Sock Lizards. Let's just call the band that. That's perfect. I love it.
0: That sounds more like an album name, like album of the year.
1: Lizards?
0: 200
1: yeah.
0: Sock
1: perfect.
0: Lizards.
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2: I still don't know how I feel about, I mean, I get it, but if you're a dog, you're a dog owner. Mm-hmm. I'm a dog owner.
3: Yeah.
2: If somebody ever gave your dog an award, like, well, let's just say the ugliest dog award, and it was awarded to your dog, right?
3: I would call him a blatant liar.
2: No, I get that.
3: She's cute.
2: But you know there is the world's ugliest dog contest, right?
3: There is?
2: Yeah, that happens every year.
3: Where they're so ugly that they're cute?
2: Well, I'll let you be the judge of that here in a second.
3: Okay.
2: The dog who finished second last year that won it this year was rescued from a South Korean dog meat trade and brought to the U.S. by two California rescue groups. So she was adopted 4 years ago by a resident, Michelle Grady. They won. The dog and Michelle won a trophy and $5,000. The dog's name is Ginny Lou. Her face is going to appear on a limited run of Mug root beer cans, which I think is great.
3: Cute. I love Mug. Yeah. Oh, like a cute little ugly mug, but yeah, Mug root beer. That's so cute.
2: This year marked the contest's 50th anniversary.
3: Mm-hmm.
2: Last year, an albino Chihuahua Pomeranian mix named Pinky finished second. Oh, no. This year she did. Got $3,000, while Chihuahua mix Otto placed third, got $2,000. So I'm going to show you a picture now.
3: What are they doing with this prize money, by the way?
2: I'm going to, well, hopefully giving it to their dogs.
3: Yeah, I was going to say, put it in a trust fund for your puppy, yo.
2: I'm going to show you Ginny Lou, and I want everybody to go look up Ginny Lou.
3: Ginny Lou's the one who won?
2: Ginny Lou is the one who won.
3: Okay.
2: This is a pug.
3: Okay.
2: Ugliest dog contest. That's Ginny Lou.
3: This is the one that got saved from Korea.
2: Yep, this is the one that got saved from
3: the
2: meat market.
3: Hear me out. It looks like, okay, her tongue's hanging out. Her left eye is a little bit bulged more than a pug should be.
2: Yep, and they're in different directions.
3: I have to say that this breaks my heart because I know that sometimes when dogs' tongues hang out like that, it means that they had had brain injury at one point.
2: It's certainly possible, but now she's in a very safe, loving home.
3: And now
2: $5,000 richer.
3: Let's go, girl. I never won $5,000 for a competition.
2: Yeah, no kidding. Good for you, dog.
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17: 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Sunny this afternoon with a high near 85. Mostly clear tonight, dipping to 60. Sunshine continues Thursday and Friday with highs near 92 Thursday and 91 Friday.